0: Girl, why you like that?
1: Oh, you know. My hello. Oh. Give me the whole one. Give me the whole one. That's right.

Slow down like the weather in the fall. I got it together, hit the forever when you call. Something about the cadence that got me feeling patient. Got no problem waiting for the times we have it all. No matter